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5: In Accra, customers can wait. So can the fufu and soup because up to be taken. In Durban, Sia's official lost his title as Brian Master. The wars is burning because he's checking who got a red card. Bragging rights, they can wait. In Praia, Jean's alarm has found him as the game went into extra time at 2 o'clock in the morning. So in...

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2: 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I was counting the years. It is now 132 years since the British came here. 132 years. The British came here in 1894 when they introduced their government here. Europe had started modernization, capitalism had started. The money economy we are talking about had started. It is now 132 years from 1894. The British were trying to involve our grandparents and our great-grandparents into the money economy and our parents. By 1962, only 9% of the homesteads were in the money economy. After almost 70 years, only 9% were in the money economy. 91% were still in the Okore Chida Chonga.
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2: Government is now mooting a policy to cease facilitating medical interns, to cease paying them for the work, the laborious work that they do. That's a bother, Right Honorable Speaker. It's a bother because we are going to have a challenge. These medical interns are close like anybody else. Save money even for accommodation.

0: of us, including us, this place, and our constituents out there. Honorable Speaker, I would like to urge and entreat government to with immediacy drop this problematic policy.
1: Mukola budget. Era bali including zengamu abamu nene nyo.
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3: That we as government go and discuss and review the proposal that is now across the media, across the country, and the issue that the leader of opposition has raised on the stopping of the facilitation of interns. It can be reviewed. The policies that we make, the laws that we make are not cast in stone. And our being here is to solve the problems.
1: Chris Valio Munsi. See, Minister of Times wakumusonga zebi oblam.
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5: 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In Praia, Jean's alarm has found him awake because the game went into extra time at 2 o'clock in the morning. 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
1: Hey my guy, can I get a light please?
2: 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I'm going to give you the best tasting light.
1: What is this?
2: It's Casa Light. Come on, try it.
3: Try it.
1: This is actually the one.
2: 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Drink responsibly.
4: But the man in Nokia could get a two or five to Tabar.
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4: Had a Kabukan and Kawunga Kawuma, Yanakuza Mokambuli, Yakabuze.
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1: Weekend sports, weekend sports. 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
5: 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In Praia, Jean's alarm has found him awake because the game went into extra time at 2 o'clock in the morning. So indeed, sleep can wait. 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